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0: Nights are always better with blocks and blocks of all this great classic rock. I'm Tony Harrison. You're set to Classic Rock's home in Philly, 102.9 MGK, and we have another block on the way next.
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0: Another one of our great long classic rock blocks, and I'm Tony Harris. 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

0: it's Kristen Herrmann. 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
4: 6 o'clock, some morning rain, mix of clouds and sun after the rain's out of here this afternoon. 82 the high. The weekend, clouds and sun tomorrow, high 83. And Sunday, morning thunder showers with a partly cloudy afternoon. Looking okay for Sunday's Eagles game with a high of 85. Right now, 76 degrees in Center City. Good morning. One of the most difficult days that our country ever has to face every year, September 11th. And this morning, MGK will be remembering the lives lost 25 years ago today on September 11th. Moments of silence tributes at 8:46 and 9:03 this morning. You and I will get through this together. We're going to do a lot of the same things we do weekday mornings here. Early riser advantage, your chance of winning Temple Penn State tickets for tomorrow's game down there at the Link. You get your chance at those at 6:40 this morning. Morning featured artist was a singer who was, he turned down a movie role because he would have had to take off his shirt in the movie. Details about that and his album that hit number one today in 1982. Cheap Trick tickets, I have those for you to win around 9 o'clock if you can connect three. Cindy Grandma's our first look at the roads at 6:20. Also going to hear the MGK Philadelphia Eagles song of the week around 6:20. And Tony Deo, he's a comedian. On his days as a teacher and hitting bookstores, MGK's 10 After Laughter coming up.
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0: Classic Rock, 102.9 MGK, 608. Some clouds after the morning rain. High 82, 76 right now in Center City. Weekend looks okay. Clouds and sun tomorrow, high 83. And morning thunder showers on Sunday, followed by a partly cloudy afternoon for the Eagles game down the link. 85 the high by kickoff on Sunday afternoon. Good morning. I'm Paul Kelly. As MGK remembers the lives lost 25 years ago today on September 11th, we will have moments of silence this morning at 8:46 and 9:03 this morning. Cindy Graham will be here with our first look at the roads coming up at 6:20. Also, MGK's brand new Philadelphia Eagles song of the week, The Philadelphia Way, to the tune of Joe Walsh's Rocky Mountain Way. You're going to hear that around 6:20 this morning. Down the bank yesterday, Philadelphia's Zach Wheeler allowed one run, five hits, and two walks with nine strikeouts in seven innings. He's eight strikeouts shy of striking out 2,000. But it was Cam Smith that hit a tie-breaking home run in the ninth inning off Johan Duran, and the Astros beat the Phillies yesterday 2-1. Phils still four games back of the Braves, and they start a series in Atlanta with the Braves tonight, 7:15 first pitch. 49ers, they trounce the Rams in Thursday Night Football in Australia, 27-7.
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0: It's comedian Tony Deo. Before being a comedian, he was a teacher. Imagine this guy in a classroom. Also talks about some bookstores. It's MGK's 10 After Laughter.
2: I will tell you guys a little about myself. Before I was a comedian, I was a school teacher. And my favorite story from teaching school, this kid was being expelled, and his dad told me he wasn't that worried about it because Albert Einstein was expelled from school too. Yes, sir, that's true. That's because Einstein was smarter than everyone else. And he couldn't handle it. Your kid's being expelled for flapping his wiener out the bus window. They have taken two different pathways in life. When I have a day off on the road, I like hanging out in those big bookstores. Whenever I go in there, I always run across that series of books called For Dummies. And they have them for everything now. Gardening for dummies, interior design for dummies. I saw a brand new one. I am not making this up. Athletic scholarships for dummies. I didn't know they came any other way.
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0: 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The MGK Singers, the Philadelphia Eagles Song of the Week, The Philadelphia Way. 6:18 Friday, partly cloudy, high 82 today after the rain gets out of here this morning. Clouds and sun tomorrow, high 83. And Sunday, morning thunderstorms clearing out by the afternoon for that Sunday Eagles game against the Commanders, 4:25 kickoff. 85 will be the kickoff temperature. Right now, 76 degrees in Center City. I'm Paul Kelly here with Cindy Graham. Today marks the 25th anniversary of 9/11, honoring the memory of the nearly 3,000 victims of the 2001 terrorist attacks and the first responders and countless others whose lives were forever changed. I know there's all kinds of tributes happening in and around Philadelphia today and in and around all over the country today. MGK here, we're going to observe a couple of moments of silence at 8:46 and 9:03 this morning. Cindy Graham, I can tell you, I know that there's a Delco ride that's happening this morning from Aston to Rose Tree Park. That starts at 8:46 this morning. My sister just texted me. She's loading up the bike onto the car and getting ready for it. So there's going to be some extra bikes, extra traffic out there on the roads this morning. And Cindy's here with the first look at those roads at 6:19. How are we doing so far this morning, Cindy?
1: Well, a lot better than yesterday. In fact, in South Jersey, we're not seeing any major problems right now. So it's going to be a much easier commute, hopefully, than we had yesterday morning through South Jersey. On the Schuylkill Expressway, there was a vehicle fire that was recently extinguished west on the Schuylkill, west of Gulf Mills. Everything's off on the shoulder. We're not seeing any delays there. It is slow west on the Schuylkill approaching Belmont. And from the Conshohocken curve to Conshohocken, the eastbound Schuylkill still looks pretty good. It's a little bit of slowing from Montgomery through Girard. Accident in White Marsh Township on Germantown Pike at Whitfield Drive. There's also an accident in Douglas Township, southbound Route 100 at Grosser Road. 95 southbound is slow, Cotman to the Betsy Ross. 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When traffic slows you down, pain can make the ride feel even longer. With just one pill, Aleve provides up to 12 hours of pain relief, so you can put pain in the rear view. Use as directed.
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0: Classic Rock, 102.9 MGK, 639. Partly cloudy, high 82 today after some morning rain. Clouds and sun tomorrow, high 83. And morning thunderstorms on Sunday, but partly cloudy in the afternoon for the Eagles game down the link. 85 the high on Sunday. 76 degrees right now in Center City. I'm Paul Kelly. Good morning. Morning featured artist. He was once offered a big movie role, but turned it down because he had to take his top off. The film was Thelma and Louise, and the role ended up launching the career of a relatively unknown actor named Brad Pitt. Either way, this singer had an album hit number one in 1982 on September 11th. Tune and more about him coming up at 7:10. Keep your shirt on. Cindy Graham will be here with your first look at the roads, or your next look at the roads, coming up at 6:50 this morning. And you're perusing the aisles of the MGK Classic Rock Shop. 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It's a classic, not old. 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
2: We're getting up a football game against the guards. 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
3: Prison.
0: We got college football rocking the link this weekend. Your chance to win tickets to see the Temple Owls host Penn State's Nittany Lions. Games tomorrow, 12 noon. Just need to tell me a little bit about what you know about football history between these two. Penn State meets Temple for the 46th time in program history. What was the date of the first ever football game between Temple and Penn State? Give that to me. If you're correct, you're going to win tickets to go to the game tomorrow. And I'll take caller 4 this morning at 610-668-WMGK.

0: Classic Rock, 102.9 MGK, 649. Some showers this morning, partly cloudy later. 82 the high. And clouds and sun tomorrow, high 83. Sunday, some morning thunderstorms and partly cloudy in the afternoon for the Eagles game. 85 the high. 76 degrees right now in Center City.
1: Ever hear of Al Bundy? Poke high, all city. Four touchdowns in one game.
2: That's why this scoreboard can only be named after one man. Al! Four touchdowns in a single game, Bundy!
0: Early riser advantage this morning, of course, got tickets for you to go check out Temple hosting Penn State tomorrow. And going to caller number four here to start. Good morning. How you doing?
3: Hey, Bill from Temple.
0: Penn State meets Temple for the 46th time in program history tomorrow at the Link, 12 noon, the game. What was the date of the first ever football game between Temple and Penn State?
3: I'm not positive, but I think it's 1941.
0: That's not the date. I'm sorry.
3: Oh.
0: Hi, MGK. Do you know that date of the first ever football game between Temple and Penn State?
4: Yeah, it was October 10th, 1931.
0: Yes, it was. Congratulations. Way to go.
4: Nice.
0: Who won that game?
4: I don't know. Penn State? Let's guess.
0: Bad guess. Temple won that game.
4: Temple won. There we go.
0: 12-0. So anyway, I was only asking for the date. So yes, you got the tickets for knowing October 10th, 1931. Who's this?
4: Curtis.
0: Hi, Curtis. Where are you this morning?
4: I'm in Malvern, Pennsylvania.
0: Are you working already?
4: I will be here any minute. Yes, sir.
0: Okay, tell me what you do.
4: We make ice in Malvern here, and we sell it all over the tri-state.
0: My ice maker just bit the dust in my freezer. I'm going to have to stop out and see you guys.
4: Yeah, man. Stop out.
0: Well, enjoy the game tomorrow. Thanks for being one of the early risers here at MGK, Curtis.
4: Cool, man. Thanks.
0: Not a good weekend for the ice maker to go. You got Temple and Penn State. You got the Eagles game kicking, Eagles season kicking off on Sunday. Cindy Graham. So I think I'm going to go visit Curtis a little bit later on today.
5: That's right. You need the ice. Priority.
0: I definitely do. Of course, MGK today remembering the lives lost 25 years ago today on September 11th. Special tributes throughout the day, including moments of silence coming up at 8:46 and 9:03 this morning. And a musical tribute coming up in just a couple of minutes here. And Cindy's got our next look at the roads at 6:51. How we doing out there, Cindy?
5: We're looking at a jam up on the 30 bypass westbound. There's an accident westbound on the 30 bypass approaching Manor Avenue. The right lane's blocked and traffic's bumper to bumper for about a quarter of a mile approaching that scene. Eastbound on the 30 bypass, we have some jam traffic approaching 340 to 322. There's an overturned truck accident on the Pennsylvania Turnpike westbound at the Bensalem interchange. It's actually on the ramp, the left side of the off ramp to go from the westbound Pennsylvania Turnpike to Route 1. And traffic is able to get by that truck accident, at least right now. On the Northeast extension, the Pennsylvania Turnpike heading southbound approaching Lansdale. There's an accident in the right lane at mile marker 33.3. Luckily, we're not seeing any major delays with that so far. An accident lower Salford on Main Street at Ruth Court. Schuylkill Expressway eastbound jammed east of 202. It's slow in the Conshohocken curve and from east of the boulevard through Girard. Westbound Schuylkill's jammed there to south. Slow from City Avenue to Gladwin. From the Conshohocken curve to Conshohocken, it slows south on 95. Cotman to the Betsy Ross and 42 north is slowing from 41 through 55. 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

0: 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Some morning rain, partly cloudy this afternoon, high 82. Clouds and sun tomorrow, high 83. Thunderstorm Sunday morning, but then partly cloudy in the afternoon for the Eagles game, 85 the afternoon high for kickoff. 76 degrees right now in Center City. I'm Paul Kelly. Cindy Graham will be here with your next look at the roads coming up at 720. Today, National Day of Remembrance, marking the 25th anniversary of 9/11, honoring the memory of the nearly 3,000 victims and of the 2001 terrorist attacks and the first responders and countless others whose lives were forever changed. Salutes and tributes through the day here on MGK, including moments of silence tributes at 8:46 and 9:03 this morning. Down at the bank yesterday, Philly Zach Wheeler allowed one run, five hits, two walks with nine strikeouts in seven innings. He's eight strikeouts shy of striking out 2,000. But it was Cam Smith of the Astros that hit the tie-breaking home run in the ninth inning off Johan Duran. And the Astros beat the Phillies 2-1 yesterday afternoon. Still four games back of the Braves. They start a series with the Braves in Atlanta, 7:15 tonight. Down under in Australia, the 49ers took it to the Rams last night, Thursday night football, 27-7. And, of course, the Eagles down at Lincoln Financial Field, Sunday afternoon, 4:25 against the Commanders. Go Birds!
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0: Morning Featured Artist was once offered a big movie role but turned it down because he had to take his top off. The film was Thelma and Louise, and the role ended up launching the career of a relatively unknown actor named Brad Pitt. But this singer, observational singer, so he rarely writes about himself. He's in the Rock and Roll Hall of Fame, was inducted in 2008, along with the Dave Clark Five, The Ventures, Leonard Cohen, and Madonna. This album, 1982, was released in April. On September 11th, 1982, it hit number one, and it stayed there for 9 weeks. The album gave him his first Grammy. This song heard so good. Morning featured artist John Mellencamp.
2: It's a lighthearted song. At the time when I wrote that song, I was in a bar band. And, you know, when you're in a bar band, it's 4:30 in the morning before you go home. You see a lot of things going on at 4:30 in the morning. There's only a certain type of person that stays out that late, and I happened to be one of them at the time. So I was exposed to seeing a lot of Hurt So Good.

0: Philadelphia's Classic Rock, 102.9 MGK, 721. Showers this morning, partly cloudy this afternoon, high 82. Clouds and sun tomorrow, 83 the high. Sunday morning thunderstorms, and partly cloudy by the afternoon as you head into the link for the Eagles game. Kickoff, 425, 85 by that point. 76 right now in Center City.
1: 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I'm Robin Zander from Cheap Trick.
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0: And I'm Paul Kelly, and I have those Cheap Trick tickets for you to win. 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But if you're around at 9 o'clock this morning, you'll be able to take your crack at winning them. Connect three this morning on MGK. Good to have you along. Today, MGK remembering the lives lost 25 years ago today on September 11th. Tributes throughout the day, including moments of silence. Tributes at 8:46 and 9:03 this morning. Here at 7:22, here with Cindy Graham and Paul Kelly. Did I say that already, Cindy? It's just one of those kinds of days. It's tough to, you know, keep my mind in line. It was, you know, just such a difficult day 25 years ago, and it does still hit. But we still need to talk about other things that do happen, including this new fragrance that's going to be out, Cindy, just in time for Halloween. Can you take a guess?
3: Oh, Halloween. Pumpkin spice?
0: Not pumpkin spice. How about a guess number two? Something that you would think about that hits the Halloween giveaway basket at the front door.
3: Snickers.
0: Okay, these are fragrances that Cindy wants to be wearing.
3: I actually want to wear the Snickers in my mouth, but yeah. Could it be candy corn?
0: Yeah, it is candy corn. Brock's has decided to put out a perfume that you can get at the fragrance counter. Brock's is branching out with its first ever fragrance, Ode to Candy Corn. $22 a bottle of this stuff. Eau de Parfum, blending the creamy vanilla, sponge sugar, and honey to recreate the candy's signature sweet scent. And each bottle comes with a bag of classic candy corn as well, Cindy.
3: Oh, well, that's now I'm in.
0: Because there's always such a shortage of candy corn. You just don't know where to get it. But yeah, go out and grab this perfume. Surprise Randy there at the dinner table. And are we having candy corn for dinner? What's the story here?
3: That would be par for the course for me. That's about my cooking skill level.
0: Well, it's going to be released in two online drops, September 22nd and October 1st, both at 7 p.m. Eastern time, and it will only be available while supplies last. Good till the last drop. Candy corn by the spray. 724. Give me a latest update on the roads.
3: Well, we still have an accident that's being worked on the 30 bypass. It's westbound approaching 322. The right lane's blocked and traffic's jammed for about a half mile approaching that scene. Also, a little bit of a gaper delay east on 30 bypass and volume. It's got it jammed up as you head eastbound on the bypass approaching 340 to east of 322. There's also an accident being worked on in Downingtown on Business Route 30 at Woodbine Road. Overturned truck accident and Pennsylvania Turnpike westbound at the Ben Sandlin interchange. It's on the left side of the off-ramp to Route 1, so traffic is able to get by without too much of a problem. Just some slowing on that ramp. On the southbound Northeast Extension approaching Lansdale, the right lane's a block at mile marker 33.3 because of an accident. That one's not causing any major delays, but be careful if you're headed that way. They cleared an accident and lifted earlier detours in Lower Salford from Main Street at Ruth Court. Schuylkill Expressway slows eastbound 202 to Gulf Mills, Conshohocken Curve to Belmont, jams Boulevard through Girard. Westbound's jammed from Vera to South, backed up at City Avenue through Belmont, and slow from the Conshohocken Curve to Conshohocken. Things jamming up south on 95 between Cottman and the Betsy Ross. There's an accident in Salem County on Route 40 between Upper Pittsgrove and Elmer. It's got traffic jammed in both directions of 40 approaching Burlington Road. And 42 North is slowing from 55 through 295. 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

0: Classic Rock, 102.9 MGK. Good morning, 7:39, partly cloudy today, 82 the afternoon high. Clouds and sun tomorrow, high 83. Sunday starts with a morning thunderstorm, but partly cloudy by the afternoon for the Eagles game down there at the link, high 85. 76 degrees right now in Center City. Before 8:30, you're going to hear MGK's Philadelphia Eagles Song of the Week to the tune of Joe Walsh's Rocky Mountain Way, the Philadelphia Way. And before that, morning featured artist, they were the artists certified with 6 diamond albums, meaning sales of 10 million each here in the United States. Their second studio, or I should say soundtrack album, hit number one today on September 11th in 1965. A track from that, the title track, coming up just after 8 o'clock. Cindy Graham will be here at 7:50 with our next look at the roads. And of course, MGK remembering the lives lost 25 years ago today on September 11th, with moments of silence tributes coming up at 8:46 and 9:03 this morning. And on that day, the musicians and artists that were in and around New York City that were just, you know, obviously shocked and rocked, just like the rest of us, including Joe Perry of Aerosmith.
1: I've seen so much stuff on TV. So many people have been disconnected. I mean, even we grew up watching Vietnam on TV. It wasn't anything that happened on our soil. You know, it was almost like some horrible soap opera or something. You know, it was, except for the guys living it, it was, but still, it wasn't on our soil. And this is the first time we've actually had an active war on our land.

0: Classic Rock, 102.9 MGK, 751, partly cloudy, 82 the afternoon high. Clouds and sun tomorrow, high 83. Sunday starts with a morning thunderstorm, then partly cloudy by the afternoon. 85 the high for the Eagles game down there at the link. 76 degrees right now in Center City. It's all about heart, Cindy Graham, as I'm just learning about how light while you're sleeping can affect your heart. And in your house, is the room completely dark when you sleep, or is there a TV on, or...
1: I am very into the dark. I bought like room darkening curtains. So I try and have it as dark as possible.
0: You are so ahead of me on this. I'm seeing some data here this morning that researchers analyzed the sleep patterns of over 11,000 people, and they found that even low levels of light may negatively impact heart health. And the reason is that the heart muscle walls of people exposed to more than 3 lux of light while sleeping thickened in ways that made the heart's pumping less efficient. So what is 3 lux of light? Yes. That's about the same as moonlight or light from a closed door coming into the room. And so the solution, they say, is try the blackout curtains like you're talking about, or turn the lights off while sleeping, obviously, or wear a sleep mask. They're saying go with warm colored lighting for bedside lamps if you actually need a nightlight. Keep it dim at floor level and use bulbs with reddish or brown tones. And this is on my TIL list today, I learned, because we've had people stay at our houses that can suck the paint off the walls. And they dim the candle that's in the window. We've got the candles with the white bulbs that are on. All I can't sleep with that thing on. You mind if I turn this thing on? Like, you are like pulling every last drop of paint off the walls in the house. And you can't sleep with that light up. But apparently, I will now keep those rooms dark for the overnight guests. Once I get the ice maker fixed in the fridge, that's a different task for this weekend. 752, tell me how the roads are.
1: Oh, we're still dealing with an overturned truck accident on the Pennsylvania Turnpike westbound at the Ben Salem interchange. It's on the ramp from the westbound turnpike to Route 1. Traffic is getting by. The truck accident itself is on the left side of the ramp, but they do have a heavy-duty tow truck now on the scene trying to clear that, so you may have some intermittent closures and stoppages as the truck accident is cleared. Watch out on the northeast extension heading southbound approaching the Lansdale interchange. There's an accident still in the right lane at mile marker 33.3. Luckily, that's not really backing things up. They cleared the accident we had on the 30 bypass westbound approaching 322. So the delays there are gone. And eastbound 30 on the eastbound 30 bypass is just slow east of 322. So not too bad in that direction either. Accident also cleared in Downingtown from Business Route 30 at Woodbine Road. Schuylkill Expressway backs up eastbound at 202 with slow Gladwin to Belmont. Jams Boulevard through Girard. Westbound's jam passing up to South. Stop and go from City Avenue to Belmont. It's slow from the Conshohocken Curve to Conshohocken. Got jam traffic south of 95 between Cobbin and the Betsy Ross. 42 north is slow. Lower Landing Road to 295. 55 north backs up approaching 42, and 295 southbound just slow spots between the White Horse Pike and 42. 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

0: Classic Rock, 102.9 MGK. 807, partly cloudy today, high 82. Clouds and sun tomorrow, high 83. Sunday starts with thunderstorms in the morning, so your tailgates might be a little soggy. But by the afternoon, partly cloudy, high 85 for the Eagles game down there at the link. Go Birds! 76 degrees right now in Center City. Cindy Graham has your next look at the roads coming up at 8:20. You'll also hear MGK's Philadelphia Eagles Song of the Week somewhere around 8:20 to the tune of Joe Walsh's Rocky Mountain Way, the Philadelphia Way. I'm Paul Kelly. MGK remembers the lives lost 25 years ago today on September 11th. Moments of silence, tributes coming up at 8:46 and 9:03 this morning. Zach Wheeler yesterday allowed one run, five hits, and two walks with nine strikeouts in seven innings. He's eight strikeouts shy of striking out 2,000. But it was Cam Smith of the Astros that hit that tie-breaking home run in the ninth inning. The Astros beat the Phillies yesterday 2-1. Phil's still four games back from the Braves, and they start a series in Atlanta with the Braves tonight. 7:15, first pitch. Thursday night football from Australia was the 49ers over the Rams, 27-7. And, of course, the Eagles hosting the Commanders down the link, 4:25 on Sunday. Can't say it enough. Go Birds.
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0: Morning featured artist, all four band members have appeared on The Simpsons. As a group, they toured the United States three times, and they were certified with six diamond albums, meaning sales of 10 million albums of each of their six albums. 1965, on September 11th, their second movie soundtrack hit number one, and they stayed there for 9 weeks. The name of that soundtrack, the name of the movie, Help. Morning featured artist, The Beatles.

0: Classic Rock 102.9 MGK, the Philadelphia Way. MGK's Philadelphia Eagles Song of the Week. Go Birds. Kickoff 425 down there at the link. Cindy Graham, of all the fans that are optimistic about going all the way to the Super Bowl, Eagles fans make the list. That's a good thing.
1: Of course, because they're going to do it.
0: All right. Cindy says so. Number one on the list, the Kansas City Chiefs fans seem to be the most optimistic, followed by the Seahawks, the Rams, then the Eagles, and then the Broncos. And then the least optimistic fan base, the New York Jets. And
1: because they know.
0: I have friends that are Jets season ticket holders, and I don't know how they do it every year and still go to the games. They don't sell their tickets. They go to every game. That's a tall task.
1: Dedication.
0: I'd rather be home sitting there with a dog watching the game. And if that's your thing, Blue Buffalo is launching limited edition dog treats to let pets join in on football season watch parties and tailgates. And their treats include game day nudges, as well as health bars, touchdown treats, which are football shaped and feature special football packaging, and might mean more popcorn chicken for me and less for Jingle and Jangle, but there's no guarantee there. 82 the afternoon high with sun and clouds. Tomorrow, sun and clouds, 83 the high. Sunday morning, thunderstorms. Before it clears out for your tailgate and the Eagles game, kickoff time, temperature at 425, 85 degrees. Right now, 76. And Cindy has our next look at the roads at 822. How are we doing?
1: Well, we're seeing a closure right now on the ramp from the westbound Pennsylvania Turnpike to Route 1 at the Bend-Salem interchange. They're working on clearing an overturned truck accident. It's been out there for a while. So hopefully once that's cleared, the ramp will be reopened, hopefully not in too long of a time from now. They have completely cleared an accident on the northeast extension southbound approaching Lansdale. So we're looking good there. There's an accident in Hatfield on 309 at Treadwick Town Road, an accident in Abington Township on Huntington Pike between Meadowbrook Drive and Moreland Road. On 95 southbound, it's backed up south of Cop and then slow all the way to the Vine Expressway. Eastbound Schuylkill is jammed up east of 202, slow from the Boulevard to Vine. Westbound is slow, Vera to South jams up from the Boulevard to Belmont. No major delays in sight on the 42 freeway. That's quite a change from yesterday morning. We had all those problems in South Jersey, but it's looking good on 42. And 295 just has slow traffic southbound south of the White Horse Pike through 42. 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

0: Philadelphia's Classic Rock, 102.9 MGK, 840, partly cloudy, 82 the afternoon high, sun and clouds tomorrow, high 83 for the Temple-Penn State game at the Link, and then on Sunday for the Eagles game at the Link, hosting the Commanders. Starts out with thunderstorms in the morning, but the tailgate will be fine in the afternoon, 85 the afternoon high. Right now, 76 degrees in Center City. Coming up, MGK remembers the lives lost 25 years ago today, September 11th, with a moment of silence tribute coming up at 8:46. Pat Benatar, like a lot of artists, was on tour with a stop in Napa Valley on September 11th, 2001, and she did not want to perform.
1: The promoter was frantic because everyone had been calling all day after it happened, and people wanted to come to the show, I guess, to kind of, not to forget, obviously, but to maybe just put it aside for a minute because everyone was so flipped out and grieving, and they just kind of wanted to be together. And I sat in my dressing room for 2 hours trying to get a grip, trying to figure out how I was going to go out there and face them and do this. You know, I'm from New York, and it was really difficult to be with people that you're so close to for so many years. It's kind of like family. And when you go out there, I really had no idea what, no plan, you know, so the show was very organic. And to stare into the faces of, you know, 2,000 or 3,000 people who are sobbing and waving American flags. And when you go through something like that together, it's a pretty powerful experience.

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We belong, we remember. National Day of Remembrance, today marking the 25th anniversary of 9/11, honoring the memory of the nearly 3,000 victims of the 2001 terrorist attacks and the first responders and countless others whose lives were forever changed. Today, we remember those lives on September 11th, 2001, honoring the courage of the first responders, families, and everyday Americans whose lives were forever changed. From all of us here at MGK, we invite you to join us now for a moment of silence.

0: Classic Rock, 102.9 MGK, 850, sun and clouds today, later obviously, 82 the afternoon, high tomorrow, clouds and sun, 83 the high, and then a thunderstorm on Sunday morning, but then clearing in the afternoon for the Eagles game, 85 the high down there at the Link, 76 right now in Center City, the weekend just about here, plans, something to do with the kids, the grandkids, it's what MGK's discount deal is about this week. This week only, you get two $50 point cards to Arnold's Family Fun Center. For just $50, that's $100 worth of go-karts, laser tag, bowling, video games, and more at Pennsylvania's premier indoor entertainment venue for just $50, and you get the deal while supplies last at WMGK.com/deals. Cindy, I forgot to mention earlier this morning how beautiful your school photo was that you put online yesterday on the socials. Unfortunately, it's not there for everybody to see unless you're a friend of Cindy Grimm. So I'm going to get Gabby to take your picture, if that's okay, and pirate it over to the MGK socials. And can you describe your picture for me?
1: I don't know what grade it was. It could have been about fourth grade. I feel like I have a very characteristic smirk on my face. And besides that, I have a very elaborate hairdo. My mom used to do all kinds of like wild stuff with my hair. I think I have my hair is like a half up with a top knot on the, or big bun on the top of my head. I don't know. It's pretty fancy for a grade school kid. That's all I know.
0: Beautiful red hair and a great smiling smirk in that picture. So I have to get Gabby to move that thing over maybe a little bit later on today. And your picks. Temple, Penn State tomorrow. As a Temple alum, what do you say, Cindy?
1: Of course Temple's going to win.
0: Okay. And on Sunday at the Link, Eagles and the Commanders. As a Philly local, Cindy, you say?
1: Of course the Eagles are going to win.
0: Okay. I like that. 8:52. Final look at the roads.
1: Well, we're looking pretty good overall, but they're still working on clearing an overturned truck accident on the ramp, from the westbound Pennsylvania Turnpike to Route 1 at the Bensalem Interchange. So intermittent traffic stoppages with that. Fire department activity in King of Prussia southbound on 202 between the King of Prussia Mall and North Gulf Road. They're reportedly blocking at least one lane of traffic. There's a disabled vehicle to watch out for in Horsham on Welsh Road at Norristown Road, an accident in Hatfield on 309 at Trigwigtown Road, and an accident in the Feasterville area on Bridgetown Pike and Hillcroft Road. Heading south on 95, it's backed up south of Cottman and slow through the Vine Expressway. The Schuylkill eastbound is slow from the Contracton curb to Gladwin. Jams from the Boulevard through Girard and westbound's jammed University of South and from the Boulevard to Belmont. Looking great in South Jersey, especially compared to yesterday. No delays in sight on the 42 freeway or on 295 through South Jersey. 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

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National Day of Remembrance. Today marks the 25th anniversary of 9/11, and today we remember the lives lost on September 11th, 2001, and honor the courage of the first responders, families, and everyday Americans whose lives were forever changed. 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

0: 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See if you can name the common thread or theme that runs through these three songs. Here's Paul Kelly.
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0: Classic Rock, 102.9 MGK, Pearl Jam, Bon Jovi, and Connect 3 this morning. The three songs, Give Me Love from George Harrison, Peace Train from Cat Stevens, and Get Together from the Youngbloods. Peace for 9/11, the theme this morning. Deb Ulrichs of Robbinsville, rocking on the job at Reading Hospital, knew that, and she's got tickets to go see Cheap Trick. Congratulations to all the ticket winners. Mike from Drexel Hill, as well as Brian from South Philly, John from Bristol. Show September 21st, Keswick Theater for Cheap Trick. 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

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Seeing some breaks in the clouds outside the radio station windows here. May see a little more sun later today. 82 the afternoon high. Less humid. Gonna feel nice. 76 degrees right now in Center City. I'm also looking at the brand new MGK Classic Rock Notes newsletter. Just hit my inbox in the past 30 seconds. I'm just scrolling through it to see what's going on here. 2027 plans for Motley Crue. Nikki Sixx reveals some of those and what they may or may not entail. New music from Kiss. Gene Simmons discussing some of that. And Philadelphia on the map once again. Bruce Springsteen's tour finale from the end of May is now streaming on YouTube. All of those details in the MGK Classic Rock Notes newsletter, as well as special deals you don't hear about on the radio station and some things you could win as well. 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

0: Classic Rock, 102.9 MGK, Foreigner, 1979, September 11th, they released Head Games. Also on September 11th, Tommy Shaw's birthday. A little later on today, Tony Harris will salute Tommy Shaw with a block of sticks to kick off commercial free at 3. Kristen is next. She'll take your ideas for Noontime Nuggets at 610-668-WMGK. And again, MGK remembers the lives lost 25 years ago today on September 11th. And we'll continue with the tributes throughout the day here. Kristen and Tony will have those for you. And I need to say thank you to you for being there. I mean, this is not the easiest day of the year to be on the radio. I mean, I can't imagine what it was like all those years ago, the jocks that were on the air as it was all happening. And I appreciate your texts and your emails and your calls this morning. Very supportive. I'm here because you're here. And thank you for being there for me this morning. One of them even says, can't wait to raise one with you at MGK's Red, White, and Brew Blast in salute. And that'll be on board the Battleship New Jersey as we throw the party celebrating America's most decorated battleship. We bring all the beer on board. We bring the band on board, our house band, Jolly Monroe. 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The date, October 10th, the Battleship New Jersey. 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And all next week, I have passes for you to win. If you're an early riser, be around for the early riser, 6:40, Monday morning on MGK. Beyond all that, I hope you have a great, safe day. Take a moment when you can and enjoy your weekend.
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0: Journey, Separate Ways, Worlds Apart, 102.9 MGK, and Journey playing a show at Xfinity Mobile Arena, their final Frontier Tour, coming back to our area. It's been here multiple times so far this year, a bunch of different venues, but coming back in October to Xfinity Mobile Arena, October 28th, and tickets are still available for that show. If you want to see one of the full shows and possibly more, you can go to YouTube. There's a guy named Jim Powers. I've mentioned him multiple times because his account just has all of these different local shows. Like, he must live somewhere in the area. He goes to these shows and he takes video of the entire show, start to finish, of a bunch of shows. In fact, just did the two shows with Rush at Xfinity Mobile Arena. The full shows are up now, and he did Journey's full show of Final Frontiers at Cure Insurance Arena back in March in Trenton. It was March 5th, the date of that show. The full show up there on YouTube if you want to watch it. And he always has a really good view, too. I don't know where he gets his concert tickets or how much he spends on those tickets, but it's pretty fun that you can watch the show from wherever you are. All right, coming up along Classic Rock Block, we're going to have Jay Giles Band in there. We'll do Genesis and Billy Joel on the way. We've got your noontime nuggets at 12 o'clock. Text in and let me know what you want to hear. 610-668-9645.
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Next up, Billy Joel. And he has been pretty open about his recent health issues. He talked about his brain surgery, and he just opened up on Instagram and put a tribute out to

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0: The Who, Won't Get Fooled Again, 102.9 MGK, Philadelphia's classic rock. Just before that, we did Billy Joel, and I mentioned he recently opened up about his brain surgery. He was diagnosed with something called normal pressure hydrocephalus, and he said when his doctor recommended surgery, he said that it was like where you drill a hole in their skull and then they stick a shunt inside your brain. He originally passed on that. He didn't want to do it. But then he said, you know, the condition could get worse. It could be possibly reversible with this procedure. And so he said he read up on it and he decided that he'd go for it. And he had the surgery and it actually improved things. He said his memory got better, his balance got better, his ability to function was better. And he sort of ended the whole, you know, opening up about this, is saying that, you know, I'd heard people know that I've got a brain disorder, but I want people to know, don't worry about me. I'm not going anywhere. I'm still here. So it was reassuring. But I also thought it was really nice that he opened up like that. You know, he didn't have to. And anyone that might be facing a similar decision on that surgery or, you know, that has that condition, you know, to hear from him that, you know, it did help him, I thought it was pretty nice that he did that. He also just recently opened up about John Small, who passed away on September 4th at 79. From cancer. He played the drums in two of Billy Joel's early bands, the rock group The Hassles and the heavy metal band Attila. And so Billy Joel wrote about him and his passing on Instagram, calling him a brother to him, his best friend, and that they shared a bond that never changed. They were just kids when they decided they wanted to become professional musicians together. He said, John was a part of my career long after he stopped playing music. In so many ways, he was a founding member of it. We made the first decision together to take a chance on ourselves and devote ourselves to creating, and it changed everything that came after. He had a number more, you know, a lot of other thoughts that he talked about him for. And he said, you know, I will miss him terribly. A part of me will always be with him, and a part of John will always be with me. But you can read the entire post on his social media accounts that came out yesterday. All right, coming up along Classic Rock Block, we're going to kick it off with the Rolling Stones. Stick around, it's MGK.
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0: Hey, it's Kristen. I am a fan of Wawa. I love Wawa for so many reasons. I love their food. I will get a hoagie any day, and the kids, I know exactly what their orders are, so that makes dinner really easy, too, on any kind of tough night. But in the mornings, I always go with the hot coffee. You know, pretty simple. I will get whatever seasonal item they've got. In fact, right now, the pumpkin spice latte, I will always get two of those. And that'll last me till about midday. And then midday, going to Wawa, it kind of depends on my day what I'll go for. They've got, you know, the strawberry banana smoothie, which is great and always blended fresh and great for a hot day. Then they'll have like a strawberry dragon fruit refresher. Those are really fun. I like the rechargers. That's kind of the energy drink at Wawa, and better than any kind of energy drink that comes in a can. You know, it's fruity. It just tastes better. Plus they've got, you know, the regular Wawa iced teas. They have, you know, regular iced tea. They've got the lemonade, which the kids absolutely love. We get that all the time. And I like the half and half too. Little Arnold Palmer, and whatever your midday move is, whatever is going to get you through the rest of the day, Wawa's got it. If you're feeling fancy, go for the iced caramel latte. I did that earlier this week with whipped cream and caramel. And, you know, the next time the 2 o'clock slump hits, you know exactly where to go. Got to have a Wawa.
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Noontime Nuggets coming up. Less than an hour away, 610-668-9645. Let me know what you'd like to hear. Don't forget your name and where you're from. It's Billy Idol, White Wedding, MGK.

0: War on Lowrider, 102.9 MGK, Philadelphia's classic rock. Just before that, Queen. And speaking of royalty, I saw that the Revenge dress is back up for auction. It's going to be at Sotheby's in December, that it's going up for auction officially on December 9th. But it was the dress that Princess Diana, that she wore, this like off-the-shoulder black silk gown. She wore it to a Vanity Fair fundraiser the exact same evening that her husband, or estranged husband at the time, Prince Charles, that he had admitted being unfaithful during this nationally televised documentary. And so, you know, normally black is for mourning, but in this case, it kind of like recaptured the narrative, and it was a very powerful kind of move, a very powerful dress. And so it's historically, you know, a very famous thing, and they're called the Revenge dress. And she herself auctioned it off originally in June of 1997, this big charity auction that raised millions for cancer and AIDS charities. And so there are these current anonymous sellers that are now selling it, and they're going to first kind of put it on a world tour. It's going to go to London, where people will be able to see it next week, actually, starting, and then Hong Kong in the beginning of October, in the beginning of November, Geneva, and then in December, you'll be able to go and see the Revenge dress in New York. It's December 2nd that opens, and then the sale happens on December 9th, and they expect it to bring in about $300,000, or at least $300,000. I think it'll be more. The Revenge dress. Coming up, let's see, a long music block. We're going to kick it off with the Beatles. We've got Guns N' Roses on the way and Led Zeppelin, and our noontime nuggets are coming up at 12 o'clock. Fast approaching. Text in and let me know what you want to hear. 610-668-9645 is the number to text.
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0: Aerosmith, Dream On. 102.9 MGK, Philadelphia's classic rock. I am Kristen. We've got the Noontime Nuggets coming up next for you and a little bit of everything in there. 610-668-9645. Text in and let me know what you want to hear. And as always, you know, whatever you're feeling, today is Friday and we're getting song text requests for, you know, songs like Iron Man and things like that. And then also it is 9/11 and there are so many, you know, awful feelings from that day and people, you know, writing in for the saddest songs and just, you know, talking about their memories. And, you know, we'll have a little bit of everything. We actually have America the Beautiful coming up next to kick off the Noontime Nuggets. But yeah, 25 years since 9/11, and I cannot believe it's been that many years. And I love, too, the way that they are paying tribute to the victims at Ground Zero, the names of the nearly 3,000 people killed. There are no political speeches. It's just the families speaking. And there are several presidents there, you know, but they're just reading out those names. And there are so many different tributes and things happening. And we'll go over some of those here locally, especially coming up. But yeah, Noontime Nuggets are on the way. You could text in now, 610-668-9645. Let me know what you'd like to hear.
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I'm Mellencamp, 102.9 MGK, Lonely All Night. We did America the Beautiful just before that, the perfect version by Ray Charles in honor of 9/11. And we've had a number of requests having to do with today and remembering the lives lost 25 years ago now today. This one is going out to Mary Jo. She wanted to hear Bruce Springsteen's The Rising on MGK.

is Philadelphia's classic rock. The boys are back in town. The boys are back in town. 102.9. Hey, hey, my life. MGK.

ZZ Top and Tush, 102.9. MGK, Philadelphia's Classic Rock. It is Friday. It's September 11th. We have a very thoughtful request today for Noontime Nuggets on September 11th. And this one going out to Doug in Northeast Philly. For what it's worth, Buffalo Springfield. There's some

0: Buffalo Springfield, for what it's worth. 102.9 MGK, that one going out to Doug in Northeast Philadelphia, who said that that song always reminds him of this day. Today is Friday, September 11th, and 25 years now since the terror attacks and the deadliest attack on U.S. soil. And there are tributes happening all over the country at Ground Zero, at the Pentagon, at Shanksville, PA. And actually, I went to the Shanksville location. I went to Ground Zero and the museum, the memorial there. And that probably is when it really hit home for me. I remember September 11th, as everyone does, you know, like it was yesterday. You remember every moment from that day. But I was still pretty young, and I don't think it really sunk in, the gravity of all of it, until I went to that museum. And there's a room that you sit in and you hear the voices and the voicemails that were left, and the victims' voices. And yeah, I mean, it is really, it's tough to be there, but I think that everyone should visit. And actually, I was talking with Tony Harris a little bit about how you approach this kind of a subject with kids. And, you know, my kids are too young for this now, but soon, you know, how do you explain to someone that wasn't there and that doesn't remember this day? And I was on that memorial on the museum's website for Ground Zero, and they have a full page of lesson plans, just so many different crafts, different thoughtful questions to talk to your kids about, and different answers that you can help to give them that might explain it better. And it's really, really well done. A number of lesson plans for every grade, you know, starting in kindergarten all the way through high school. So, you know, even if you're a teacher or an educator or just a parent, it might be worth looking at, you know, give it a look, if you're just a human, you know, just to kind of, you know, take the time to ask those thoughtful questions. And yeah, it is a very hard day today. And we have some really, you know, beautiful songs coming up for you for the Noontime Nuggets. And, you know, obviously it's a Friday and we'll still have the rock and roll and everything else. But, you know, we've got Stairway to Heaven on the way and Imagine, and, you know, stick around. It's MGK.
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Steve Miller Band rocking me. 102.9 MGK on a Friday here on September 11th. And this one, a request from Kenny in Reading. Pretty perfect song for today. John Lennon, Imagine, on MGK.

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Hey, you gonna eat that? Stop right there. Yikes. 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

Stevie Nicks, Edge of 17, 102.9 MGK. Our noontime nuggets today on September 11th. This one from Reds in Northeast Philly, who wanted to dedicate this song to the memory of all of the lives that were taken 25 years ago. Stairway to Heaven on MGK.

0: away to heaven.
1: Led Zeppelin, Stairway to Heaven, 102.9 MGK, the Noontime Nuggets today, brought to you by Virtua Reconstructive Orthopedics. That one was a request from Reds in the Northeast, who wanted it in honor of all of the victims from September 11th, 25 years ago today. The terror attacks, the deadliest attack on U.S. soil, and there are tributes and ceremonies happening all over the country. And at Ground Zero, they are having the family speak, and it's no political speeches, nothing like that. It's just the family speaking out the names of those lost. And it started early this morning, and they pause for moments of silence throughout. In fact, the first was at 8:46 this morning when the World Trade Center North Tower was hit. And this year they added a seventh moment of silence that is at the conclusion of the name reading, and that to honor those who died from 9/11 related illnesses and health complications since that day. So a total of 2,977 victims died on September 11th, but more than 9,000 additional people have died since from 9/11 related illnesses. More than 9,000. And there are multiple gatherings right here in our area to honor the victims of the attacks. There's one in Pensauken at the corner of Route 130 and Merchantville Avenue, where a steel beam from the North Tower of the World Trade Center is permanently located. So the ceremony there started at noon today. And another gathering in Bucks County, they started it this morning at 8:30 this morning. It's in Lower Makefield Township at the Garden of Reflection. And this evening, they'll have a remembrance ceremony that starts at 6 o'clock and will end just before sunset. Coming up, a long classic rock block. We'll have Def Leppard in there. We've got Robert Palmer on the way, one from the Rolling Stones. Stick around, it's MGK.
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1: Hey, it's Kristen. I am a fan of Wawa. Love their food, you know, their hoagies, of course, and I love their coffee. I just think they have the best coffee, and I like the seasonal stuff. I will go there for like the blueberry coffee and the banana bread, and right now it is all pumpkin spice, and I get two of them, and it'll usually last me until about mid-afternoon. Actually, today was a little bit earlier than that. I could use something, and that's what happens. You know, mid-afternoon, you just need something to get you through the rest of the day. And Wawa, they've got so many options. And the other day I went and got an iced caramel latte, and that was awesome. Really good. 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You know, I got the whipped cream and the caramel on top. 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Or if you just want another hot coffee, it is brewed all day fresh. And yes, pumpkin spice season at Wawa. 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They've got it cold or hot, made to order, just the way you want it. Grab your midday reward and get back to it. Gotta have a Wawa.
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Rolling Stones, Under My Thumb, 102.9 MGK. Coming up, a little bit about the U.S. Open. The women are out, unfortunately. They both advanced to the semifinals, but eliminated in their matches. But there are two American men competing tonight, and they're playing one another. A little bit more on the stakes coming up. Here's Genesis and Misunderstanding. MGK.

0: Elton John, Tiny Dancer, 102.9 MGK, Philadelphia's classic rock. Hope you are doing all right on this Friday here. A lot going on in sports this weekend. The Phillies, they lost to the Astros yesterday, 2-1, and they start an away series with the first in the NL East, the Atlanta Braves, this weekend. The game starts tonight at 7:15. And then, of course, the Eagles home opener on Sunday at home at the Link against the Washington Commanders. Kickoff is at 4:25. And SEPTA is going to start offering express trains every 10 minutes beginning at 2 o'clock on Sunday. And the U.S. Open is going on right now. And unfortunately, the U.S. women are out. The two of them had advanced to the semifinals but were eliminated in their semifinal matches. But there are two American men that are remaining in the U.S. singles. And one of them is guaranteed a spot in the final. And that's because the two of them are playing one another tonight. It's an all-American semifinal match. So either the 8 seed Ben Shelton or the 11 seed Francis Tiafoe is going to advance to the final. And Ben Shelton has actually won 3 of the 4 times that they've played one another. But we're guaranteed an American man is going to make it to the final. And the winner of today's semifinal is going to become the first Black American man to reach a U.S. Open final since Arthur Ashe in 1972. And the first Black American man to reach any Grand Slam final since 1996. So either way, that's happening. That's according to ESPN. So the match is historic no matter what, happening at 7 o'clock this evening if you want to check it out. Coming up along Classic Rock Block, we've got Creedence Clearwater Revival. We'll do one from Pearl Jam on the way. We've got Van Halen. Stick around. It's MGK.
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1: Pearl Jam, Even Flow, 102.9 MGK. Coming up, some options for your weekend. Obviously, the home Eagles game, but all the other stuff too, or at least a couple of them. Here's Van Halen, You Really Got Me, MGK.

0: Steve Winwood, Higher Love, 102.9 MGK, and you might be able to see that song live tonight. It's Steve Winwood and John Fogerty tonight at Ovation Hall at Ocean Casino Resort in AC. 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Also, TLC is playing this weekend Sunday, along with Salt and Peppa and En Vogue, Sunday at 7:30. Still watch the game, that show, at Freedom Mortgage Pavilion. And if you want another option, Practical Magic 2 is out today. And I've been waiting for this one. I love the first one. The reviews for this one are not great, but I will definitely go and see it at some point. The annual Yachtstock River Jam Music Festival is happening tomorrow. This is really cool, from 11 a.m. to 10 p.m. It sounds very fun. West End Boat Club in Essington, and it's a charitable event. The proceeds benefit the Shriners Children's Hospital of Philadelphia and two local families of children with chronic illnesses. So for a great cause, they've got 18 bands on two stages and food trucks and kids inflatables and face painting, clowns and free parking, and kids 12 and under are free for that one. Also, if you like mushrooms, this is the weekend. They always do it the weekend after Labor Day, the Kennett Square Mushroom Festival. It's a blast. Tomorrow from 10 to 6, Sunday from 9 to 4, a celebration over 2 days of food, especially mushrooms, farming, and it is tradition in the heart of Kennett Square, which is the mushroom capital of the world, right here. You can be proud of this. Local farms grow over 500 million pounds of mushrooms every year in Kennett Square. So go and check it out if you haven't already. They do recipe competitions, and I actually tried mushroom ice cream when I was there, and it was very good. It's really fun. Lots of entertainment, and I don't know, it's got a lot of charm to it, that festival. And then, of course, on Sunday, the Eagles home opener happening against the Washington Commanders here at home at the Link, and kickoff is at 4:25. Whatever you do, I hope you have a wonderful weekend. We've got Led Zeppelin coming up. We've got one from U2 and Black Sabbath, and Tony Harris will take over. Have a good one.
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2: Manny Young to Center City on the Schuylkill? 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Come down Ridge and cut over toward Kelly Drive, but if you see brake lights, bail. Don't be a hero. Then just come around the parkway. That's a better way. Also, I find it helps to listen to my Wind Chimes playlist to keep cortisol levels low. And yeah, that's about it.
1: Well played. 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And with GEICO, there's a better way to save. 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
0: Hey, it's Kristen. I am such a fan of Wawa. We go there all the time. You know, Sizzlies for breakfast, classic hoagie for lunch. For dinner, the kids love the mac and cheese and the meatballs. And, you know, whether I'm going to work and I get the double coffee, you know, before work, a hot coffee at Wawa is just the best. I love the seasonal stuff, too. Right now, pumpkin spice, of course. And, you know, even when we're on vacation, I know exactly how far each Wawa is when we're there in Brigantine. I can walk to the one, and it's just the best. I love Wawa any time of day, and they always have something for you. 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
1: And I'm Tony Harrison, a day today that just brings back so many just horrible memories. 9/11, as we commemorate the 25th anniversary. And Paul Kelly, do you remember where you were that day, or now the time has passed, do you feel anything different than you felt that day?
24: Oh, boy, how do I feel? Do I feel any differently today than I did on that day? The emotions are the same, but, you know, they come about a lot stronger on the anniversary date. I mean, you start to see the video images back on television again. You're reading articles. You're hearing different commentaries about it, whether it's on television or on radio. And just the range of emotions that anyone can go through. I mean, for me, you know, when I first heard the news and then started to see the images on television, it was in disbelief. I just could not believe that this was happening to our country, and just watching it all unfold, it felt like, I don't know, somebody had taken over our airwaves and were pushing these images out there, and that's not what was happening. It was real. And so the disbelief became sorrow and somber and then frustration and anger. And you know, these are the emotions that you, Tony, can have and I have. And, you know, those emotions come about, like I said, a little bit stronger on the anniversary date. And, you know, the thoughts and prayers go out to those people who lost their lives that day, including all of the first responders that went in there with no regard for their own lives, but they were going in there to rescue people. And for those, you know, surviving families that have had to live with the loss of their loved ones all these years later. So, yeah, those are the feelings that I have on this anniversary date. Tony, what kind of feelings do you have?
1: I think they're probably stronger than they were back then. I think it was more shock. And I looked at those tapes again this morning, and I you know, tried to tell my 13-year-old, who wasn't born yet, what exactly had happened, because I don't really think they teach the full impact of what happened. I know it's unpleasant, but you got to teach the kids.
2: And it just all started coming back to me. I mean, I just shock, horror, and anger. Anger that somebody would actually do this to just innocent people who were just going about their business on what was just a beautiful day. And I could remember just sitting at the table with the computer in my lap and the TV on, because I always have news on in the morning. I go back and forth. In fact, I was watching Jarek that morning, and then I go back and forth between like CNN and then Fox National and a couple of other places. I want to see what everybody's doing. And I had CNN on for that. And then when the first plane hit and I saw that, and naturally it's just shock, and you just think that the guy ran out of fuel or maybe the plane got out of control, and just a horrible thing in itself. And then when the second plane hit, it wound up hitting you back at the fact that we are under attack. There was no question about who did it. I mean, you didn't think Russia, you didn't think China. We knew who did it, and we know where that came from. We didn't know the exact players at the time, but we knew it came out of that part of the world. Just awful. And then the first tower came down, the second tower came down, the Pentagon, Shanksville, they scrambled fighter jets. They grounded all the planes, and there goes President Bush on television, and you just knew. We were just never the same after that. Kind of like where most people who lived through the Kennedy assassination, they knew exactly who they were and what they were doing that day. And we weren't the same after that one, too. So to the people who ran into danger that day, and, you know, it takes a special kind of person under normal circumstances to go into a burning building or to go into bullet fire. These people are just exceptional people. And I said it yesterday, and I'll say it again today. Just don't pay them enough. We just don't give them enough appreciation. And I can just go on and on. But that's how I felt, and that's how I still feel.
24: As the quote goes, we remember. Tony, thanks for asking me to come in. And this has kind of helped me a little bit to breathe a little bit about it.
2: Yeah. Well, God bless America. We'll fly our colors, as always, in the face of great pain. That's just who we are.

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And so here we are on this Friday, 9/11. Special thanks to Paul Kelly, who hung out a little later this afternoon to share his thoughts and feelings on what happened that day. Your Classic Rock 102.9 MGK. I'm Tony Harrison. I'll say it again for all the iron men and women who ran into danger that day to try to save people. We absolutely cannot thank you enough.

0: an MGK and a Philly favorite always with Tom Petty from the beginning and breakdown here at Classic Rock 102.9 MGK. Friday afternoon in Philly, I'm Tony Harris. We have that hazy sunshine working out there, and we're looking for a high of about 84, 65 tonight, and then more humid tomorrow. And we're going to stay in that range as far as the temps, about 82, 77 in the surf right now off of Ocean City, New Jersey. And we'll pick on a couple of people to start the next long classic rock block. I think Stevie Nicks is going to go first because we have the soundtrack for you all afternoon long next here at MGK.
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0: Yeah, the first big one for them, just love everything about it, the way you tax the vocal, the groove, love and touch and a squeeze. Classic Rock 102.9 MGK and John Bon Jovi in that block as well. And I'm Tony Harris on this Friday afternoon with getting close to 3 o'clock. And you know what that means? You get that lull in the afternoon. You need something to kind of push that start button again. It's sort of a reset. And this is where our friends at Wawa come in. Now, hot or cold, you know, you can't go wrong. So if you're looking for cold and fruity, why don't you go with a strawberry banana smoothie? That, like everything else, is blended fresh. So you kind of picture yourself on a beach or a chaise lounge someplace, you know, kind of soaking it all up. Or maybe you need something a little sweet but a little tart. And if that's the case, you can go with the strawberry dragon fruit refresher or the mango passion fruit refresher. Both absolutely delicious. So what are you doing if you're really dragging? You need that kick. You can go for the recharger. Fruity, flavorful, and honestly, I can go for that because I do not go for that stuff in the can. Absolutely not. Now, on the other side of that coin, you could also go for the Wawa iced tea. Always a classic, or a good hot cup of fresh Wawa coffee. So look at all you have to choose from. Make your pick. Get yourself the kick that you need to get through the rest of the afternoon, complete the work, go home, and relax. Or maybe you want to get one on the way home, too. Wawa's always on the way to someplace because they're always close to somewhere. So when you're feeling that need, make it happen because you got to have a Wawa.
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0: Got to extend our birthday wishes to a guy who wasn't there from the beginning, but because the timing was right and he became an addition, went on to lead the band Styx. I'm talking about Tommy Roland Shaw. He celebrates a birthday today. Tommy gets the gig after John Kurileski suddenly leaves the band before they were going to go on a nationwide tour. Then they were frantic to find the last-minute replacement, and Tommy got the call. Tommy said he got on the plane, went up there the next day, and they didn't ask me to play guitar at all. The guitar stayed in the case. But once the band listened to Shaw's demo tape, and he handled that high harmony on Lady, he was in. He shared those lead vocals with Dennis DeYoung, but he was a great writer, too, putting down a couple of their big hits, like Renegade and Fooling Yourself and Blue Collar Man. He played a couple of MGK big gigs along the way, and also got himself in a couple of groups like the Damn Yankees and Shaw Blades, and several solo albums, too. And having him here for the gigs that we did, he was just great. So let's do three for Tommy. We'll go Paradise Theater and two from Pieces of Eight as we open up the door in the commercial free at three here at MGK.

Yeah, you got to give full props to Tommy because you never know when he's going to show up. Like in 07, he makes a guest appearance with the Trans-Siberian Orchestra in Birmingham, and they wind up performing Blue Collar Man and Renegade, as well as the TSO Originals. He also made his bluegrass debut at the Grand Ole Opry in March of 2011. So yeah, Tommy's got a lot of stripes, and there he is with Blue Collar Man, Renegade, and Too Much Time on My Hands on his birthday here on Classic Rock 102.9 MGK. 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Let's continue with the rest of the hour and go for the money, any money, with legendary Ronnie Spector as we continue with the best classic rock ever made here at MGK.

going to be that point in the afternoon. You feeling it yet? Well, you will shortly, I'm sure. Might have to make a stop. In the meantime, let's take a check at Hotel California, because we have the rest of the long classic rock block to fill here at MGK.

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0: One thing about you Doors fans out there, you come in packs. So Stephen out in Tabernacle, that's for you as we finish up this commercial for you at 3, along with Pat Benatar and the Red Hot Chili Peppers, the crew Heart, and 3 on Tommy Shaw's birthday here at Classic Rock 102.9 MGK. Thanks a lot for being here today. I'm Tony Harrison. 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

0: Pink Floyd, just a little secret sauce to go along with your Friday afternoon as we're rocking it, along with Ozzy and the Sabbath, Van Halen. Yeah, you know it's classic rock, 102.9 MGK. Tony Harris in the seat until about 7 o'clock today with this hazy sunshine that's been working all day. And with a high of around 84, did we reach it yet? No, I think we're a few shy. But we'll go 65 tonight, 82 tomorrow, and the humidity is going to pick up tomorrow as well. It's 77 degrees on the surf off at North Wildwood. And if you're in the mood for something nice and refreshing, maybe a little afternoon tradition you got working, it's not hard because it's all about making the Wawa run. Make it for a smoothie or a latte, or maybe some hot coffee or classic iced tea. Now, if you're going to go the coffee route, how about some pumpkin spice? Are you a pumpkin spice person? My sister-in-law will fight you for it because she's all about that. But whatever it is, go down there and get your afternoon refresher. 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

going here. 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There's the windup, and there it is, a line shot up the middle. 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

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Yes or...

0: Grabbing a little meatloaf on the way home on this Friday afternoon at Classic Rock 102.9 MGK. Tony Harris, and I do believe the sun is getting brighter out there, losing a little bit more of that haze as we go. So it looks like to be an enjoyable night, an enjoyable football weekend with a little something extra for you, because what you're going to do is you're going to play the new Powerball X's and O's game from the New Jersey Lottery. 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

0: All the classic rock headliners in one great lineup. Steve Miller, Tom Petty, Quiet Riot, The Stones. Got it all here laid out for you here. Classic Rock 102.9 MGK. Tony Harris on this Friday afternoon in Philly. As the tone's been a little bit on the somber side today because of the 25th anniversary of the 9/11 attacks, with never enough thanks going out to the first responders who helped out on that day, tried to save as many people as they could out of those buildings, and to the heroic passengers of Flight 93 who tried to save that plane against those maniacs. For tonight, we'll go with partly cloudy and a low of around 65. Not looking for anything coming down. Tomorrow we'll have the humidity back, though, with a high of 82. 77 degrees right now on the surf off the Steel Pier in Atlantic City. Let's go with the one that busted it open for Rod Stewart as a solo artist. We'll get that going with a long classic rock block next here at MGK.
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What's up, Link? Let's fly high with the bird right now as we continue with this long block here at MGK.

0: I'd like to thank everybody who joined us for Brew Blast Thursday. Won some tickets off this. We'll see you on October the 10th right here at Classic Rock 102.9 MGK. Tony Harris taking things out with Leonard Skinner and Rod Stewart and Billy Idol on this Friday afternoon. And having a little something-something at that hard day's work today. Particularly, if nobody else is going to treat you, you have to treat yourself. 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

0: especially for Ellen tonight, just starting her shift, driving for Amazon. A lot of requests for Patience by Guns N' Roses. That one's for you as we get the first part of 6 o'clock in the bag here at Classic Rock 102.9 MGK. Tony Harrison of this hazy sunshine. We'll have that until it goes down. 65 tonight, 82 with more humidity tomorrow. But still good at the shore. 77 degrees right now on the surf off of Brigantine. And if you happen to be headed for one of those bridges, why don't you catch some action? Located right in the heart of South Philly Stadium District, right at Live Casino and Hotel Philadelphia. 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

0: Soundgarden wraps it up with the Rolling Stones for this Friday afternoon at Classic Rock 102.9 MGK. And I'm Tony Harris. And thank you very much for joining this radio station. We really, really appreciate the support each and every day here. Do have a very reflective and solemn 9/11 on the 25th anniversary. If you have little kids who did not live through it, make sure you tell them what happened. Don't rely on anybody else to do it. They may not get the right story. But tell them to thank a first responder when they get a chance. Fireman, policeman, EMT, doctor, it doesn't matter. People that go out of their way to help strangers because they feel a duty to do so. And unlike a lot of other places, that's what we're all about here. Have yourself a great weekend. Enjoy your Friday night and the weekend here at MGK.
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